0: I Will Not Bow, Breaking Ben, WZXR. Well, tomorrow, the first Working Man's Happy Hour. Join Jake Michaels at Antlers on the Water, 619 Antlers Lane in Williamsport. They'll have a $10 wing special while we're there, $3 Bud and Bud Light bottles. E.H. Kleckner will also be on hand, giving out some great Budweiser swag. And right after we leave at 6:30, they're going to have TV and movie trivia. You can sign up while we're there to win the tool that we bring each week to the Working Man's Happy Hour. Well, this week will be a DeWalt 60-volt max tool with a $100 gift card. That's a $500 value thanks to Joe's Equipment in Winfield, Jersey Shore, and Lock Haven. Now, keep in mind, you have to be 21 or older to win. If you need a list of the tools and to find out where the next Working Man's Happy Hour will be, go to WZXR.com. We'll see you tomorrow night at Antlers on the Water.
1: Mother Nature's clock is ticking towards summer. You got all that spring cleanup done yet? You're struggling to find the time? Raking, weeding, mulching, annuals planted, dead perennials and trees or shrubs replaced. If you're just overwhelmed this spring, let Bill Forrest and the team of professional lawn and land

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Don't miss Jake Michaels every weekday afternoon, 2 till 7. And at 4:35, this day in rock history.

0: Don't go far. There's more rockin' just ahead on WZXR. The sun is shining, the days are longer, and the deals are hotter than ever. During Van Campen's Make This the Summer event. 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
1: 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Jeff from Milton did that. Wanted to hear some Led Zeppelin. What is and what should never be. And if

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Cheap Trick fans, get ready. The band just beefed up its 2026 tour with more than 20 new dates, including a run with Styx and a whole lot of summer shows after that. I've got the rundown on where Robin Zander and company are headed next. It's coming up.

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